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3: I don't wanna play out. 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Make sure the door doesn't hit me on the way out. 11-hour trip on a plane. 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In a city full of suicide dreams. Movie stars and scenes. Plastic cemeteries. Throw the stars on the floor, walk the golden mile. 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Broken bones and wishbone wishes. 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Can a woman teach me how to be the man?

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I'm doing things they ain't seen before. 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

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All you studs and your duds and your ladies is fly. Grip the moment like you're gripping the earth. Feel the weight and you're feeling the girth. Now you get it, now you're feeling your worth. 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It goes.